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1: 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The original Harrison Gun and Knife Show. 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

0: What time zone am I on? What country am I in?
1: It doesn't matter. It's 5 o'clock somewhere.
0: It's always on 5 in Margaritaville, come to think of it.
1: Yeah, I heard that.
0: You've been there, haven't you?
1: Yes, sir.
0: I've seen your boat there.
1: I've been to Margaritaville a few times.
0: All right. Well, that's good.
1: Stumble my way back.
0: Okay. Well, we just want to make sure you can keep it between the navigational beacons.
1: Between the buoys. I got it.
0: All right. Well, it's 5 o'clock. Let's go somewhere.
1: I'm ready. Crank it up.
0: Let's get out of here.
1: I'm gone.
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0: 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Let's get this thing started. It's my
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here, dropping limes in a Corona. But she looks back, yeah, she throws me a kiss like, honey, I sure want you. And it's 103 between her and me, and only 92 in Daytona. 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

0: 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Let's get this thing started. It's my
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glasses. She looks great in anything. 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

0: A wetter weekend. That's according to Michigan Ag Today chief meteorologist Ryan Martin in his latest Johnny Truss planting weather forecast.
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0: Martin says he's hopeful for a mostly dry Friday, but still gearing up for a wetter weekend.
2: I'm looking for anywhere from a quarter to maybe 1.5 inches of rain action for the Friday night, Saturday time frame. Now, the high end of that range, the 1.5 inches, comes with thunderstorms. I think those are largely going to be put to the far eastern edge of the thumb, but I won't rule out moisture anywhere from this early weekend event.
0: According to Martin, secondary moisture will move through Michigan Sunday into early Monday morning.
2: This round is very, very minor, a few hundreds to a few tenths. It's in two batches, one up across the UP and one across central to lower parts of lower Michigan. I think we can see this out of here before sunrise on Monday morning.
0: Martin says the good news is that it will be dry for the rest of the week.
2: I think we see beautiful conditions from a Monday afternoon, early Tuesday, right on through Friday and early Saturday of next week. Nothing to keep us out of the fields through that stretch. Even when we start to see a little bit of moisture try and come in late Saturday afternoon into Sunday, it stays mostly west and south of us.
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0: We'll have those final settlements for you in just a moment, but first let's dig into the why behind today's price action. The grain markets faced broad profit-taking and technical pressure at the closing bell, pulling corn, soybeans, and wheat lower as traders grew impatient, waiting for finalized details and flash sales to confirm China's recent $17 billion agricultural purchase agreement. Here's Andy Eubank along with Carl Setzer with Consus Ag Consulting for a closer look.

0: Carl, it seems as though we had a tale of two halves. The earlier half of the session, some slight gains in corn and beans following $3 higher crude oil. Then crude turned and went $2.50 lower, and corn and soybeans lower as well. So what gives?
1: Yeah, it was just really, we did try to see a little bit of a bump there. Export numbers this week, really good on corn, topping trade estimates and up 3.5 times what they were last week, topping 2 million metric tons. But the support from that, very short-lived, as was the support from a fairly good soybean export number and wheat topping trade estimates. All three were sitting pretty good. Meal exports, unbelievable this week, 474,000 tons and change. But the general feel of the market, once we got into the later part of the session, was risk off. Like you said, crude falling over $2 a barrel, corn slipping, putting in nickel losses, soybeans down 8 to 10 cents, wheat really kind of taking more of a hit, 10 to 12 cents lower, depending upon which market you're in. Really, the market ran out of steam. We're kind of running out of fresh news. The buying enthusiasm that came into the market after President Trump and President Xi met last week, that has all faded.
2: And that was Carl Setzer with Consus Ag Consulting. Starting in the grain complex, July corn dropped 3.5 cents to settle at 462.25, while September corn lost 4 even, closing at 468.5. Over on the oilseed bench, July soybeans finished down 5.5 cents at 1194.25, with August beans losing 5.75 to end the day at 1193.5. Meantime, May wheat took a heavy hit, plunging 13 cents even to close at 647.5. Turning to the livestock markets, June live cattle faced sharp losses, dropping $4.14 to finish at $249.15, and June lean hogs pulled back $2.15, wrapping up the session at $95.12. I'm Greg Allen, Michigan Ag Today.
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0: 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The original Harrison Gun and Knife Show. Saturday and Sunday at the Clare County Fairgrounds, 418 Fairlane Street in Harrison. 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
4: I knew I'd see her around. 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
0: 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The original Harrison Gun and Knife Show. Saturday and Sunday at the Clare County Fairgrounds, 418 Fairlane Street in Harrison. Remember, if it doesn't say original, you're at the wrong show.
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2: A wetter weekend. That's according to Michigan Ag Today chief meteorologist Ryan Martin in his latest Johnny Truss planting weather forecast.
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2: Martin says he's hopeful for a mostly dry Friday, but still gearing up for a wetter weekend.
4: I'm looking for anywhere from a quarter to maybe 1.5 inches of rain action for the Friday night, Saturday time frame. Now, the high end of that range, the 1.5 inches, comes with thunderstorms. I think those are largely going to be put to the far eastern edge of the thumb, but I won't rule out moisture anywhere from this early weekend event.
2: According to Martin, secondary moisture will move through Michigan Sunday into early Monday morning.
4: This round is very, very minor, a few hundreds to a few tenths. It's in two batches, one up across the UP and one across central to lower parts of lower Michigan. I think we can see this out of here before sunrise on Monday morning.
2: Martin says the good news is that it will be dry for the rest of the week.
4: I think we see beautiful conditions from a Monday afternoon, early Tuesday, right on through Friday and early Saturday of next week. Nothing to keep us out of the fields through that stretch. Even when we start to see a little bit of moisture try and come in late Saturday afternoon into Sunday, it stays mostly west and south of us.
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4: We get through Friday mostly dry across the state of Michigan. I'm Chief Meteorologist Ryan Martin with a Michigan Farm Forecast. Here's what we've got. Moisture coming up from the south through the day today. A huge slug out of the deep south coming across the Tennessee and Ohio valleys, but it does not make its way to the Michigan-Indiana-Ohio line until probably closer to midnight tonight. That's when we see moisture starting to spill in from the south. We also see a little bit of moisture working into the western UP from the west. I think we end up with about 75-80% coverage of moisture through your Saturday, with totals not too bad. I'm taking the high end totals out. I don't think thunderstorms are as much of an issue now over Michigan. So a quarter to 3/4 of an inch with that 75% coverage. We are done by the time we get to Sunday morning with wave one. I am still seeing this wave two for Sunday mid-morning on through the afternoon, trying to track across northern parts of Indiana, and I think some of that gets into southern lower Michigan. It does not go any farther north than I-96, but I do think we need to keep the door open to another few hundreds to a few tenths for Sunday in southern lower Michigan. Memorial Day Monday is dry, and this kicks off that dry stretch that we have all next week, precipitation-free all the way through, well, from Memorial Day Monday all the way through, I'm going to say June 3rd to 4th now. I'm Ryan Martin.
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8: 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Give it space and be patient. Most importantly, watch out for each other. 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

0: 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The original Harrison Gun and Knife Show. 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

0: 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The original Harrison Gun and Knife Show. Saturday and Sunday at the Clare County Fairgrounds, 418 Fairlane Street in Harrison. Remember, if it doesn't say original, you're at the wrong show.
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0: 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The original Harrison Gun and Knife Show. 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

I saw the old man's face. Front page obituary. He was a millionaire. He left his fortune to some guy he barely knew. His kids were mad as hell.

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0: why it's important to get it in writing. I'm CJ Miller, and this is Michigan Ag Today News. A handshake might seal the deal, but when it comes to cash renting farmland, that's often not enough. Knowing the right questions to ask and getting everything in writing could be the difference between a smooth season and a costly mistake.
1: So the big one that everyone's going to start with is, what can this field, this piece of land, how much can it yield? That's the first thing that we're always going to look at.
0: That's Ann Klein with Purdue Extension, Noble County.
1: In addition to that yield, you're looking at how well drained is it? Does it have drainage tile? You know, drainage tile is not typically the most exciting topic of conversation, but neither is replanting corn.
0: She recommends that the owner of the farmland and the potential farmer planning on renting the ground sit and have that conversation at the beginning of the process. Courtney Schmidt with Purdue Extension Miami County says that once both parties can come to a verbal agreement, you should always have a written agreement or a contract to protect all parties involved.
2: I mean, it's going to make it legally enforceable, and you want to think that relationship is going to continue smoothly, but you never know what unexpected thing is going to pop up.
0: Even if the relationship between the owner and tenant farmer is a father and son or other family members, she adds that you should always treat the agreement as a business partnership.
2: Farm family business can be very difficult, but you've got to learn that separation and those boundary lines and keeping everything in writing and understand what family time is and what business time is.
0: Read more at MichiganAgToday.com. As we gear up for a three-day holiday weekend, not a whole lot of movement in the grain markets on Friday.
3: We've yet to see confirmation from China that they were going to come in here and to make additional purchases now. It may just be a case of them waiting to see if the market would drift a little bit lower here before they come in and buy. That's not a prediction, but it's not unprecedented that they would do that.
0: And that's Brian Basting with Advanced Trading. As a reminder, the grain, livestock, and dairy markets all closed on Monday for Memorial Day. Settlements from Friday, July corn up a penny at 463 and a quarter, September corn a penny and a quarter higher, 469 and three quarters. July soybeans gaining 2 1/4 at 1196 and a half, August beans a penny and a half higher, 1195, and July wheat dropping a penny and a quarter to close on Friday at 646 and a quarter. In the livestock markets, June live cattle up 15 cents at 249.30 and June lean hogs 62 cents higher at 95.75. Don't forget, MichiganAgToday.com is your website for all the latest Michigan farm news, plus up-to-the-minute market information. 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
0: 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Remember, if it doesn't say original, you're at the wrong show.
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0: Wallin Tribute is heading to Donut and Beer Fest at Turtle Creek Stadium, performing Wallin's massive hits with a full live band and zero backing tracks. 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
1: I knew I'd see her around. I'd be at some party. She'd show up and I'd be walking out. Across some parking lot, hiding behind her sister. I'd look up, she'd be at the red light beside me in that white Maxima with the sticker on the back. I'd act like I didn't see her. We'd play at the same pumps, flip through the same stations, and slow down for the same curves, run around with the same crowd. We just needed some.

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I see them everywhere together. 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She's so far gone, but she didn't go far.

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Look so pretty when the makeup on. You should hear her talking to her mama on the phone. 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